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Ladies, do your thing. Just make sure you ahead of the game. Just cause I got a lot of fame, super. Prince couldn't get me, change my name, Papa. Hooter can't tell you slave again, no sign. Picture black saying, oh yes.

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1: To drink the poison from their cup.
0: المهم that we speak highly.
1: When they want us to shut up.
0: المهم that we stand silent.
1: When they want us to stay apart.
0: This heart is broken.
1: But it's exactly the same heart. شلونك أختي.
0: أني بخرت ياد بخرت ومتعتي بخباي.
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0: So they never ignore
1: her. Down the cold Hara.
0: Door to door to door.
1: Mis Hashem Aviach from destruction and guilt.
0: No blood shall be spilled.
1: No blood shall be spilled.
2: No blood shall be spilled. Isma של נטע וינר וסמירה סרעיה.

myself happy. I think there's something you should know. I think it's time I told you so. There's something deep inside of me. There's someone else I've got to be. Take back your picture in its frame. Take back your singing in the rain. I just hope you understand. Sometimes the clothes do not make the man. Sometimes the clothes do not make the man.

Somewhere out there, beyond the limits, man, there's a story being told, a movie being made, and he's in it, man. He's still moving, and he's still moving. He's still able somehow to bring some of that old magic to the table.

happen, so we starve. Depleted our community, the truth is always hard. Swallow pills, knock 'em back. To manage our emotions, corporations profit hard. They

trauma. 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Looking up above instead of looking within ourselves. My universe works mentally, my body is a shell. So why so much division? Is the joy left all our heads? Maybe it's the fear of having no one in our beds. It's empowering to think that all the hateful people out there, if they were only shown more love, they wouldn't be so spiteful. Love is my God. I don't care what you say or the hate in our hearts. It takes us further away from the truth that we keep, but we swallow it down like that lump in your throat when you can't make a sound. I wanna say you are powerful, mighty as a god. Disconnected love, but as always acting up. Hand me down traumas, no evolving from our pain. Never speaking up as God is always feeling tame. So take a look around you, a spirit in us all.

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Healing our relationship, this dance of the sun and the moon, the masculine and the feminine, in all of the forms it takes. So I would like to invite those of you who feel you are in that space of the masculine to sing to us. And the feminine, the moons, we will listen. 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

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I just hope you understand. Sometimes the clothes do not make the man. 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

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Swallow pills, knock 'em back to manage our emotions. 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They

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Live for peace, live for love. 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It's all we got. 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

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Then the answer that you're seeking, for the question that you found, drives you further to confusion.

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Healing our relationship, this dance of the sun and the moon, the masculine and the feminine, in all of the forms it takes. So I would like to invite those of you who feel you are in that space of the masculine to sing to us. And the feminine, the moons, we will listen. We will be like the moon and reflect you.